0: 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Thank you, po.
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0: My teacher told me that I'm bright, tall, and healthy. Thank you po sa Kidiyaki Vitamins, Mommy.
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1: 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Come on, invite them.
0: Hi mga kids, kayo rin. Mag-Kidiyaki Vitamins.
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3: 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Yummy!
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1: Oh, yes, baby. Come on, invite them.
0: Hi, mga kids. Kayo rin. Mag-Kidiyaki Vitamins.
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1: 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Come on, invite them.
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to lie, a fantasy we create about people and places as we'd like them to be. But you know what truth is? It's that little baby you're holding, and it's that man you fought with this morning, the same one you're going to make love with tonight.